I see every sparrow that falls from its nest. I know when you are hurting. I know when you feel all alone. I care about you. I love you.

What does it mean to listen? I mean, really listen. With no distractions or divisions, clear, careful decisions where the outcast is first to be considered. Listening to listen, not to respond. Why is it now that listening with our eyes just does not correspond? See, when the rabbi gave the sermon, he called us to look beyond. The people around us, whose presence we completely ignore, those we label as poor or people who just can't do this anymore, or those whose society has decided are just not worth fighting for. We are called to do more. To no longer be silent or hidden. This is an invitation to the Beatitudes vision, to understand the message more accurately than sniper precision, to bring forth a world a misfit envisioned.

shout with joy as he knelt in the old country church. And the saint